She work it, girl, she work the bowl. 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She's fine as hell, she's about to dough. Doing a thing right on the floor. And money, money she making. Look at the way she's shaking. Make you wanna touch her, wanna taste her. Have you lusting for her? Going crazy, face it. She's so much more than you used to. Knows just how to move.

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I'm glad that I got you, and it's alright. You got you a partner.

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1: You know, there's an old Chinese proverb, spake by an old Chinese proverbium, which runs... I only wish I had an interpreter, but for a moment let me give you my own views. On Big L this week, it's 6 o'clock. The Rabbit Breakfast Program. At 9 o'clock, it's Tony...
2: You must be joking!
1: Windsor. 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
3: That's a lovely one there, Dennis.
1: At 3 o'clock, the man of whom everybody is saying absolutely nothing, Mr. Ed Stewart. At 6 o'clock, the first man in the Western world to make a death-defying leap from the Whispering Gallery and live, Everett of England. So don't forget, all you transistorized people, it's all here on...
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Hi, this is Ron O'Quinn. This is O'Quinn's darling little baby boy. My show, Rock and Roll Rewind, will broadcast from 1900 hours to 2100 hours each Sunday, all up and down the Val d'Isère Valley. You can get a mention on the air and a request for

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1: Hi, this is Ron O'Quinn. This is O'Quinn's darling little baby boy. My show, Rock and Roll Rewind, will broadcast from 1900 hours to 2100 hours each Sunday, all up and down the Val d'Isère Valley. You can get a mention on the air and a request played.